0: when I come.
1: Mama was queen of the mambo, papa was king of the Congo. 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

0: than today. 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The only thing that matters is how you feel yourself now. You have the right to party.
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I just got home one evening, and and I was just walking home, and it was really horrible and snowing, because I lived on Riverside.

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And all of a sudden, somebody points a knife at my throat.

0: Alan, I was just actually like thinking about my $50, all I had to survive in Harlem. I was like, what's the point?
1: Radio Purga.